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1: Essendon's coaching search is now getting a player-led flavour. Senior Bombers have been asked what traits they want in the club's next coach, while James Hurd is expected to meet with officials again next week. Harry Dean looks set to slot back into Carlton's side this weekend in a handy boost for the Blues ahead of Saturday night's clash with Hawthorn. The defender missed the Richmond game late with a hand injury. And Switzerland has survived a World Cup heartstopper, beating Colombia 4-3 on penalties.
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4: A possible early shower for Hobart and a sunny afternoon with a top of 12 and partly cloudy and 13 tomorrow. And your music is sorted with a curated playlist for every mood. 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

0: Kelly on 13 10 60. Let's take us back to 2004 in 6 minutes. Jesse McCartney, Beautiful Soul. You were a fan.
1: I'm absolutely guilty of loving it. I'm a 41-year-old girl, so I grew up on all that stuff.
0: I mean, surely you had a teenage crush on Jesse, though.
1: A little bit, yeah.
0: I think we all did. Hey, that went on inside 6 minutes. Also, Dave and Thames. Right now, though, let's get on Ed Sheeran, Shivers, your number one hit music station.

0: Boogerjoom here, and Hologram is a song about that moment when someone or something suddenly comes into focus. 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

0: Well, the live music calendar for the back end of this year, Australia, is absolutely huge. One of the big names, Noah Kahan, in September, October, Lexi on 13 10 60. You saw him last time he was in the country.
1: We were lingering outside, still listening to the after
0: really?
1: Effects of it. Yeah, we loved it. It was amazing.
0: I feel like he's one of those artists that leaves you wanting more always. The Great Divide, we'll get that one on for you now at Hit.

0: They're the kind of songs that make you go, oh my gosh, I used to love this. Your guilty pleasures line up. We go back to back to back, your old school, your throwbacks. Scissor Sisters in minutes. Also in trance, Rod Stewart. It is the throwback party of a century on your number one hit music station next.
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17: 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Roger Sanchez, also in trance, and Rod Stewart. Right now, a personal favourite of mine, the most contradictory name of a song I've ever heard. I Don't Feel Like Dancing, the Scissor Sisters, kicking off your Guilty Pleasures on your number one hit music station.

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0: 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Alex Warren, Fever Dream. Also, old school Britney Spears. This all coming to you next. Don't go anywhere.
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22: Hi there, it's Anne Stone with you. A reminder for Tassie motorists to take extra care on the roads, with many people planning trips for the upcoming school holidays. The RACT's Josh Dobie says they see a big rise in calls for roadside assistance over winter.
23: Especially battery-related issues. It's the most common cause for vehicle breakdowns during the winter. But over and above that, due to road conditions, potholes, road debris, we do see the odd call out for flat tyres and damaged wheels.
22: The state government's committing more money to fight motor neurone disease. It'll spend $500,000 over the next 3 years. The busiest months on Tasmania's overland track are already booked out. Parks and Wildlife says all places between December and March were snapped up within hours of bookings opening yesterday. Limited spots remain in November and April, while October and May still have good availability. And good news for Jack Jumpers fans. Veteran Anthony Drimmick has signed on for another year. The 34-year-old guard battled a serious back injury last season that left him bedridden for weeks and considering retirement.
21: HIT National News.
24: Good morning, I'm Matthew Layton. Good news for Telstra customers, but it's not completely sorted yet. The telco says 90% of mobile calls and data are flowing again after a national outage caused trouble for emergency calls in New South Wales and WA, plus regional rail in Victoria and New South Wales. Telstra CFO Michael Ackland says even he was caught up in the call dramas while teams worked on a fix.
25: I could get calls this morning. As I said, those outages were intermittent. And my personal experiences was I had some calls that I was unable to make. I tried again and the calls went through.
24: Pam the Bird's alleged creator Jack Gibson Burrell has been refused bail after police say he tagged Melbourne's Balti Bridge during a tower standoff. Fresh US strikes are underway against Iran after the military accused Tehran of targeting civilian crewed ships in the Strait of Hormuz and blowing up the ceasefire. And Russia could be back at LA 2028 with the International Olympic Committee easing its ban, but still deciding if the flag, colours and anthem get a comeback.
19: Clean clothes, a warm shower, a conversation. 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
24: Josh Fraser is keeping both feet on the deck despite Carlton fans getting a little starry-eyed. He's now 7-7 as interim coach, but says he still hasn't properly thought about chasing the job full-time. Switzerland is into the World Cup quarterfinals after surviving a penalty shootout against Colombia. It rounds out the last eight, with Argentina also through after a late charge sealed a 3-2 win over Egypt. And Novak Djokovic has dragged himself through a Wimbledon marathon, winning in five sets to tee up a semi final with Jannik Sinner.
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22: A possible early shower for Hobart and a sunny afternoon with a top of 12 and partly cloudy and 13 tomorrow. 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

0: 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And be honest, you or your boyfriend?
1: Oh, no, he's the loud one. I feel like I balance him out because I'm probably the opposite end of it. He's loud enough for both of us.
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0: Music on your number one hit music station continues in minutes. But of course, it's not midday without heading on into our iconic DJ Konski Midday Mash. 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
20: Hey there, it's Ann Stein with your local news update. With lots of Tasmanians planning road trips for the upcoming school holidays, there's a timely warning to take extra care on wintry roads. The RACT's Josh Dobie says it's a good idea to get a service or check the car yourself before setting off.
21: Most importantly, the thing we need to be checking the most is our tyres, making sure that they have a good amount of tread depth to be able to cope with winter conditions.
20: A worker was assaulted during a violent robbery at a Northern Hobart bottle shop yesterday. He was set upon by three people who stole alcohol from the store at the Northgate Shopping Centre at Glenorchy around 4pm. Two of them ran off, but a security guard managed to detain the third, a 19-year-old man. Qantas has reopened its upgraded Devonport lounge as part of a multi-million dollar investment in regional airport facilities. The refurbishment includes a new interior with improved furniture and more charging points for travellers. And the Jack Jumpers have signed veteran guard Anthony Drimmick for another season. The 34-year-old spent weeks last year bedridden with a serious back injury and says he's been blessed with an opportunity to play again.
22: Hit National News.
23: Hello there, I'm Matthew Layton. The Prime Minister is piling pressure on Telstra after a nationwide outage hit phones, payments and train services. Speaking in Brisbane, Anthony Albanese says it's deeply concerning.
24: We are engaged, of course, with Telstra. This is deeply concerning and it's very disruptive to people's lives throughout the country. This is a national outage that has had varied effects. Some people have been unaffected, but many have been severely disrupted.
23: Telstra says about 90% of services are now back. Aussies are giving the plastic a proper workout, with RBA data showing credit card debt has hit $19.4 billion after another $1.1 billion was piled on in May. Iran is threatening payback after US strikes, with Washington saying it hit back over alleged attacks on three commercial ships in the Strait of Hormuz. And Prince Harry's privacy case against the Daily Mail publisher has been thrown out.
25: Research shows that regularly eating ultra-processed foods can increase your risk of developing type 2 diabetes by 53%. Search Diabetes Australia for more about the nation's fastest-growing chronic condition.
23: Josh Fraser is playing it cool despite the Carlton noise getting louder. Former Collingwood teammate Nick Maxwell is backing him for the full-time gig, but Fraser says he hasn't gone there yet, even after seven straight wins since replacing Michael Voss. The Blues interim coach says the job has been a massive learning curve.
26: I haven't reconsidered at all. I'm really enjoying this opportunity. There's a lot of responsibility that comes with being an interim coach, and my focus is really on how we make sure the club's better placed at the end of this journey.
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20: Mostly sunny for the rest of the day in Hobart, dropping to 3 tonight, then partly cloudy tomorrow and 13. 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
1: Loving it, absolutely. I'm actually driving, so it's perfect.
0: Oh, that's what we love to hear. Let's make it even better with Sam Fender, who teams up with Olivia Dean. Rain Me, and that's coming up in the next 15 minutes. Matter of fact, it's next. Plus, I'll get you some new Olivia Rodrigo stupid songs. And I can tell you, it's not stupid. It's actually quite a good song. It's going to make you feel something you haven't quite felt before from her. You're going to love it. It's coming up in 3 hits.
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0: That's kind of true. 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
23: Hi there, it's Anne Stone with your local news update. Several Hobart hospitality businesses have stepped in to offer support to the more than 80 workers who've lost their jobs when seven venues closed suddenly on Monday. The venues are all run by the Pub Bank Group, which went into voluntary administration, blaming rising costs and a drop in consumer spending. The liquidators are hoping to sell the businesses quickly, while other venues are also trying to help customers who've had functions booked at the affected venues and have been left stranded. Police are still hunting for two other suspects after a violent robbery yesterday on a bottle shop in Hobart's North. Three people stole alcohol and assaulted a worker at the shop at Northgate Shopping Centre at Glenorchy around 4pm. Security staff managed to detain one of the trio, a 19-year-old man, but the others ran off. The worker was treated for minor facial injuries. And Bridget Archer's keeping the seat warm for Premier Jeremy Rockliffe while he's on a week-long overseas trade mission, and Deputy Premier Guy Barnett's on leave. The Health Minister was Mr Rockliffe's pick to be acting Premier, but Labor claims Treasurer Erica Betts will be the one pulling the strings.
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25: Hello, I'm Matthew Layton. Telstra says it's sorry after a major outage knocked out mobile services, EFTPOS payments and parts of public transport. More than 90% of services are back, with the issue traced to data centre nodes. It's not believed to be malicious, but CFO Michael Ackland says a small number of 000 call issues will be checked.
26: But we are continuing to investigate every angle on where it may have impacted 000 if that has occurred.
25: The Prime Minister says the Telstra outage has been deeply disruptive, but the government is waiting for investigations before landing on exactly what went wrong. Former Aussie cricketer Stuart McGill has failed to overturn his drug supply conviction after a New South Wales court rejected his appeal. A new national task force is going after fake gaming and casino sites, with the ACCC warning scammers are using scrambling to fleece Aussies online. And Iran is threatening to hit back after the US launched major strikes on military and port sites, saying Tehran attacked three tankers in the Strait of Hormuz.
27: Every load of laundry is a fresh start. 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
25: By his own admission, Jeremy Cameron isn't at 100% fitness, but Cats coach Chris Scott doesn't believe he needs a rest. The superstar forward was held to just four disposals and no goals in the loss to the Lions, and has appeared to favour the arm he broke in last year's grand final. Scott is confident Cameron can get back to his best.
28: I'm looking to say, well, there have been ups and downs, because there certainly have been ups. Maybe we focus a little bit more on the downs, but he's saying he's in good enough shape to finish out the year with more of those ups than downs.
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23: Mostly sunny for the rest of the day in Hobart, dropping to 3 tonight, then partly cloudy tomorrow and 13. 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
31: All right, this is the station that does nothing but non-stop music. 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He, Sienna, 131060. What about a bit of Dave and Tam's Rain Dance?
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31: I honestly think that's the best way to describe it. 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Plus, if you want to hear some Nicki Minaj and Harry Styles, keep it right here. They're coming up.
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0: 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That is new. A song that is 10 years old is feeling like it's new again. Zara Larsson's Lush Life.
1: Lush Life, that's 10 years ago. Like, that's almost a different person. But at the same time, it's not. I'm also very, very proud and happy of that song.
0: It has climbed the charts. Like nothing else again. Bring it back 2015 to 2026. With Lush Life, we'll play that in the next 15 minutes. Keeping with the new music trend, we'll go with BB REXHA and Faithless New Religion. 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

0: 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My name is Lewis and Lily on 131060. You love some Harry Styles.
1: He is one of my favourite artists. Has a lot of songs that resonates with my life that makes it even more special.
0: Well, it's going to be even better because he's here at the end of the year for his Together tour. How exciting. Right, let's play him in the next 15 minutes. Before him, bit of TLC. No Scrubs coming up.
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23: Hi there, it's Anne Stone with you. A reminder for Tassie motorists to take extra care on the roads, with many people planning trips for the upcoming school holidays. The RACT's Josh Dobie says they see a big rise in calls for roadside assistance over winter.
24: Especially battery-related issues. It's the most common cause for vehicle breakdowns during the winter. But over and above that, due to road conditions, potholes, road debris, we do see the odd call out for flat tyres and damaged wheels.
23: The state government's committing more money to fight motor neurone disease. It'll spend $500,000 over the next 3 years. The busiest months on Tasmania's overland track are already booked out. Parks and Wildlife says all places between December and March were snapped up within hours of bookings opening yesterday. Limited spots remain in November and April, while October and May still have good availability. And good news for Jack Jumpers fans. Veteran Anthony Drimmick has signed on for another year. The 34-year-old guard battled a serious back injury last season that left him bedridden for weeks and considering retirement.
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25: Good afternoon, I'm Matthew Layton. A rough day for Telstra customers is easing, with the telco saying most affected calls and data services are back. But across Australia, the outage caused major disruption, including some issues reaching 000. Prime Minister Anthony Albanese says it's deeply concerning and a full ACMA investigation is coming.
26: This is a national outage that has had varied effects. Some people have been unaffected, but many have been severely disrupted. Telstra are investigating, but we're working closely with them.
25: BHP is staring down a rare strike, with hundreds of workers backing industrial action next week. At the company's Port Hedland operations in WA, up to 400 staff could stop work for 8 hours. BHP says it has plans in place to keep things running safely. And the US-Iran peace deal is wobbling, with American forces launching fresh strikes after Washington says three commercial ships were attacked in the Strait of Hormuz.
27: Did you know that diabetes is Australia's fastest growing chronic condition? Over 300 Australians are diagnosed with the condition every day. 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
25: The Saints appear no closer to securing the future of one of their brightest young stars. Darcy Wilson is out of contract at the end of the season, with the Roos, Cats and Crows all reportedly prepared to offer him seven figures yearly to leave. Coach Ross Lyon says the wingman has made big improvements.
28: He's progressing, you know, possessions on terms of the law. 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
23: Mostly sunny for the rest of the day in Hobart, dropping to 3 tonight, then partly cloudy tomorrow and 13. And your music is sorted, with a curated playlist for every mood. 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
0: Let's do this Wednesday afternoon, Danielle on 131060. What's the haps?
35: Just working from home.
0: Are you though? 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
0: I think it's like 10% working and then 90% bopping around to your number one hit music station. I like that idea either way though. So keep it here for TLC in two hits. Harry Styles coming up now. A bit of Alex Warren with Fever Dream. Let's go. Coming up.

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0: afternoon. Next, whether you like eating ice cream from the tub, going into your favourite shop thinking, I won't get anything, you walk out with a full shopping trolley full. 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These are all guilty pleasures. We want to celebrate them next on your number one hit music station with Alanis Morissette, Ironic, coming up. 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Like Starlight, for example. I'm sure you all know the lyrics to this one. So we'll play this one as well, and another one, as we go back to back to back next on your number one hit music station. It is our guilty pleasures.
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0: You were like, "Oh man, I wish they just played some old school songs." Well, this is what we're going to do right here, right now. This is the place to be on your number one hit music station. It's our guilty pleasures. It's where we go back to back to back, play you some old school secret sing-alongs, songs that you love to sing in the shower to, maybe in the car too that you don't necessarily tell anyone about, maybe when you're by yourself, you roll your windows up all the way, you crank it to the max, you sing with a not a care in the world before your windows crack. When you think they will, you roll them all the way down and just keep singing, because who cares? That's what we're going to do, Sienna, 301060. You don't mind getting a little bit of a groove on?
16: I don't mind getting the groove on. It really shames the child out. It's awesome.
0: So that's what we're going to do now. Alanis Morissette, a 1996 tune. What a classic coming up in two hits. Ironic. Now, the Superman Lovers with Starlight for Guilty Pleasures. 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

0: we do it around here. 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That was our Guilty Pleasures. And keep it here for your favourite drive show, Carrie and Tommy. They are on the air next, followed by another two that I'm sure you're going to love. They're from the Happy Hour podcast with Lucy and Nikki. It is Lucy and Nikki to drive you home from four. Have the best afternoon. Laters.
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18: Hey there, it's Anne Stone with your local news update. With lots of Tasmanians planning road trips for the upcoming school holidays, there's a timely warning to take extra care on wintry roads. The RACT's Josh Dobie says it's a good idea to get a service or check the car yourself before setting off.
19: Most importantly, the thing we need to be checking the most is our tyres, making sure that they have a good amount of tread depth to be able to cope with winter conditions.
18: A worker was assaulted during a violent robbery at a Northern Hobart Hobart bottle shop yesterday. He was set upon by three people who stole alcohol from the store at the Northgate Shopping Centre at Glenorchy around 4 p.m. Two of them ran off, but a security guard managed to detain the third, a 19-year-old man. Qantas has reopened its upgraded Devonport lounge as part of a multi-million dollar investment in regional airport facilities. The refurbishment includes a new interior with improved furniture and more charging points for travellers. And the Jack Jumpers have signed veteran guard Anthony Drimmick for another season. The 34-year-old spent weeks last year bedridden with a serious back injury and says he's been blessed with an opportunity to play again.
4: Hit National News.
2: Hey there, I'm Brett Thomas. Some calls to 000 didn't connect this morning amid the widespread outages on the Telstra network. The telco is conducting welfare checks. The Prime Minister says the government is working closely with Telstra as it investigates the cause.
20: This is deeply concerning and it's very disruptive to people's lives throughout the country. This is a national outage that has had varied effects.
2: Payment and transport services nationwide have been affected. V-Line cancelled all services in regional Victoria. The eighth case of the deadly H5 bird flu has been confirmed in South Australia. The positive test coming from a giant seabird found on the York Peninsula. There's another two suspected cases sent off for further testing. BHP is staring down a strike at the company's Port Hedland operations in WA. Up to 400 staff could stop work for 8 hours. And Iran is vowing to deliver a crushing response after the US military struck more than 80 targets a day after several tankers were attacked in the Strait of Hormuz.
21: Clean clothes, a warm shower, a conversation. 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
2: The Saints expect to know by the end of this week when Max King will make his long-awaited return. The key forward, who hasn't featured at AFL level for more than 2 years, hurt his hamstring in the VFL 2 months ago. Coach Ross Lyon gave an update on King this morning.
22: But he has made real ground, so in the fullness of time we'll get there. I'm going to have a meeting later in the week, probably Friday, the day before the game, just with our high-performance centre to get an exact feel on it.
2: St Kilda host Port Adelaide on Saturday under the lid at Marvel.
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18: Mostly sunny for the rest of the day in Hobart, dropping to 3 tonight, then partly cloudy tomorrow and 13. 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

0: Sienna Spiro, material lover. It is the best of Carrie and Tommy. Producer Sammy with you. And coming up a bit later this hour, Carrie wants to know what creepy thing you're into, because she might have a few to share herself. The guys are going to be back from Monday, 3 p.m. live.
1: So I want to know on 131060, ladies, if you came across on a dating site a man and this was the message he'd left on the site, because apparently you can leave little voice notes now. This is real. This is not make-believe.
2: Do it again?
1: No, I don't want your version. Would you find this hot or not?
3: Together we could do anything and everything or absolutely nothing.
1: Sorry, that laughter at the end is me filming it as my friend and I listen to it together.
2: I think it kind of sounds like Clive Owen, notorious heartthrob.
1: So I guess that's interesting, depending on what the head is on that voice.
2: You know who I'm talking about?
1: No.
2: Gorgeously handsome actor. He was in Closer. He's played the leading man in a lot of movies. I'll show you a picture of him.
1: Meanwhile, let's go to Ladies 131060, call us. But Anne, thoughts?
4: Definitely Ted Bundy, serial killer vibe.
1: Do you think, but if that was like Brad Pitt doing that and he did the laugh at the end, how would you go with that?
4: No, it's still ick. No.
1: Yeah.
4: Not that creepy.
2: What if he looked like, do you know Clive Owen, Anne?
4: Yes, I do.
2: Yeah, he's a gorgeous man, isn't he?
4: Yes, but it's still that at the end.
1: You give it to us, Anne. No, the whole thing. Tell us, Anne, in your sexiest voice, we could do anything, everything, or absolutely nothing. Give it to me.
4: We could do everything, anything, or absolutely nothing.
2: I really love it, Anne.
4: Yeah, that's creepy.
2: That's great work by you, Anne.
1: Oh, good on you, Anne. What about Michelle? Hey, Michelle.
5: Hey, hey, guys.
1: Are we dating this guy?
5: Well, let's have a look at the looks first and then we'll go from there.
2: Yeah.
1: So you would be prepared to date that voice if it had a good head?
5: Oh, God, yeah, and a good body.
2: What's more important, the body or the head?
5: Can we have a bit of both and mix it up a bit?
2: Yeah, that's a fair thing to ask.
1: Too much to ask as a woman, Michelle, too much to ask.
2: You only get one.
5: I know.
2: Michelle, have you ever been put off by a man's voice?
5: Yes.
2: Like it's, and was the rest of the package good?
5: Not quite, no. It was a bit of a case of the voice matched the package.
2: Yeah, okay, yeah.
1: What is that, do you think?
2: What's that?
1: Do you think there is a... No, because David Beckham's gorgeous,
2: I think the same,
1: and his voice
2: I think
1: put
2: the
1: people off
2: the same voice, if it comes out of a head that you're in love with, that becomes the thing you love about them, makes them uniquely them, and you're like, isn't that wonderful?
1: Yes,
2: If you had it on a different head that you're unfamiliar with, that you'd be like... Bleh.
1: Hey, Mel.
6: Oh, yeah. Hey, guys. How are you?
1: Oh, yeah, Mel.
6: I just want to say, guys, I've got a bit of an odd... I actually think he sounds very sexy, and I definitely, if I heard that, I don't know if that's my weirdness, I would be getting Christian Grey vibes, and I'd super like that because it's raw, it's honest, and there's some mystery behind that.
1: Hold
6: there's
1: on, Mel. A, wait till
2: lid.
1: The end.
2: There's a lid
1: wait
2: to every
1: the
2: pot,
1: end,
2: Mel.
1: Mel, let's hear it.
6: that's what won me over.
2: Yeah, good on you, Mel.
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10: Good afternoon. Just some minor patchy delays in both directions on the Brooker Highway between Derwent Park and Queen's Domain. The Domain Highway a little slow heading onto the Brooker at the merge. Nothing too major though. The Tasman Highway a clear run in both directions between the city and Sorrel. And there's no dramas either way on the southern outlets. 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
13: Hey there, I'm Brett Thomas. The Communications Minister wants Telstra to do the right thing by its customers after they figure out what caused outages nationwide. That includes 000 calls not connecting, the cancellation of transport services and payment systems going down this morning. Annika Wells responding to calls for Telstra to compensate Australians affected.
14: Telstra should do the right thing by its customers, let's be very clear, but getting into the ins and outs of that should happen after we get to the bottom of how and why this occurred, and getting everybody back online and getting to the bottom of the outstanding welfare checks.
13: South Australia's confirmed its first case of the deadly H5 bird flu found in a dead seabird on the York Peninsula. That's the eighth nationally, with another two suspected birds sent off for further testing. A major mining shutdown is brewing, with BHP workers preparing to down tools after negotiations broke down. The eight-hour strike is planned for Port Hedland in WA next Thursday. And Prince Harry's privacy case against the Daily Mail publisher has been thrown out.
15: Every load of laundry is a fresh start. 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
13: 7 wins in a row, and still, Josh Fraser is not biting on the Carlton coaching talk.
16: I've had that experience of coaching my own side, so I reaffirmed some of those learnings as well. And again, I think I've referenced the importance of conversations with players and making sure that there's great clarity and alignment with those conversations as well. And yeah, it's reaffirming a lot of beliefs I had.
13: And Egypt claims the referee robbed an entire nation after a controversial 3-2 loss to Argentina knocked them out of the World Cup round of 16.
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21: Mostly sunny for the rest of the day in Hobart, dropping to 3 tonight, then partly cloudy tomorrow and 13. 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
1: Hit traffic.
2: Good afternoon. A crash in Margate on the Channel Highway. It's blocked northbound after Sandfly Road. Avoid the area. There's delays in both directions on the Brooker Highway between Derwent Park and Queen's Domain. It's at its heaviest northbound passing the Domain Highway, which is slow both on and off the Brooker at the merge. For low prices at Dan Murphy's, get Great Northern Super Crisp Lager 375ml cans 30 block, 2 for $122 for members. 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And that's the latest in traffic on Hobart's Hit 100.9.
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23: 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Back to the fun. Lucy and Nikki.

0: driving you home, you got Lucy Nikki. The Happy Hour with Lucy Nikki podcast. Grab it right now on the listener app, wherever you get your podcast. And we need you on the phones right now. 131060 is the number. What did you get done in the lead up to an event, girls?
1: Coming off the back of a woman spending $62,000 on her pre-wedding glow-up, it got us thinking about some of the outlandish things we've done ourselves and actually like the crazy amount of money we spend on keeping young.
2: I know. I often think about this with like males and females, and I hate to, you know, bring gender into it. But like, we do our makeup, we get all these crazy appointments. I'm like, men have so much more time in their day.
1: I know. They really should have like a million side hustles and
2: right?
1: all sorts of
2: things. What are you
1: guys
2: doing with your lives, honestly?
1: Like the amount of time. But, you know, we always do talk, Nikki, about how men have a lot of hobbies, like they go surfing or play golf.
2: So true.
1: You know what? I'm doing my glam.
2: That's right. We're so busy doing our bloody makeup.
1: Yeah, that's it, done.
2: We're going to all these appointments.
0: Let's go to the phones. 131060 is the number. We got Bernie. Bernie, what did you do in the lead up to a big event?
3: Hey, guys. Yeah. So I got married in 2024, so 2 years ago, and I was 47. So an old bride.
1: So oh, that's giving me hope, though, babe.
2: We love that still.
3: But yeah, I went to a bridal shop and on the Gold Coast, and I purchased a beautiful wedding gown and had it altered and everything to fit me. But then I just didn't feel comfortable because I was older, and I just thought, oh no. So I went to Harbour Town and picked up a gorgeous little white dress from a little boutique, and it was $99. And I had a spray tan done, I had my nails done, and my daughter is studying to be a professional makeup artist, so she did my makeup. And,
2: beautiful.
3: I also drink Kangen water.
2: What's Kangen water?
1: Okay.
3: It's amazing. It's this amazing water.
2: Is it like the Fountain of Youth?
3: Yes!
2: Okay, I'm writing that down, doll. I'll have to look into it.
3: Hit me up.
2: Perfect.
0: Love
2: congratulations.
0: That. Thanks, Bernie. Let's go to Rodney on 131060. Rodney, what did you get done in the lead up to a big event?
4: So this is pretty cool what we do, and we do it on a regular basis. And, you know, you hear about all these people that get Botox and all these other treatments, and it's just hitting the crust. It's just cosmetic stuff, but what we do, my brother got married over in Bali, so we all flew over, all the groomsmen, and we went to a place called Ozone Blood. And what Ozone Blood is, it hooks you up to two IVs. You have one in your left arm, one in your right arm, and it totally filters your blood twice.
2: Wow.
4: So it's like a pool filter. So it hooks you up to a machine. You're sitting back on a big reclining chair. You can relax. You can watch TV. But it takes every ounce of blood out of your body. Now, when it's coming out of your body, it's a dark, deep burgundy red color. And it goes through a filtration system, and you see it going through a filtration system beside the bed. But
2: what?
4: When it goes back into your body, it's pink. And what it's actually doing is taking all the toxins out of your body, all the vaccines you've had in your life, COVID vaccines, flu vaccines. But it also takes out all the anti-inflammatory. So if you've got sore joints, sore muscles. Now, I've been doing this for quite a while, and the first time I did it, and I waited 2 weeks, and I did it again. And it's like I'm 49, and I train 6 days a week. I do heavy weights, and it's like being 18. You have no niggles.
2: You've reversed your body clock. That's amazing.
1: I'm going to be Googling this.
2: I know.
1: This is called again.
4: Ozone Blood in Bali. Now, it's only $600 Aussie, right, per session. So you just do it twice, $400. Now, I know a guy on the coast, before this was really coming out in Bali, was going to Mexico, and they go through your neck, but they're charging $100K.
2: Oh, bloody hell. So you found the cheap deal. We love that.
1: Listen, I don't know about going to Bali to get someone to make your blood pink,
2: scared.
1: But whatever. I mean, each their own.
0: Thanks for calling through, Rodney. Hey, stick around on the way. A huge movie is coming back. Did not see this coming, guys. We'll tell you what it is right after this. You got Lucy Nikki.
5: Ladies, time out. Time for a wee break right now. The L, the U, the C, the Y. Lucy and Nikki be back. That's right. Lucy and Nikki. Driving you home, Lucy and Nikki.
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7: G'day there, a crash in Margate, the Channel Highway block north of Sandfly Road. A long stretch of congestion in both directions approaching the scene. Take the Huon Highway and Sandfly Road to skip around. On the Tasman Highway, slow outbound through Queen's Domain over the Tasman Bridge, then again past the airport. Delays in both directions on the Brooker Highway between Derwent Park and Queen's Domain. 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And that's the latest in traffic on Hobart's Hit 100.9.
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13: Hey there, I'm Brett Thomas. Telstra has apologised after a major outage knocked out mobile services, payment systems, public transport, while some 000 calls didn't connect this morning. 90% of services have returned. CFO Michael Ackland says the issue started at data centres in Sydney and Melbourne, but they still don't know the exact cause.
14: But we are continuing to investigate every angle on where it may have impacted.
13: The Prime Minister has forecast Pacific Island nations will come together to condemn China's recent testing of a ballistic missile with nuclear capabilities in the Pacific Ocean.
15: We're hoping as well that the nations of the Pacific join together to send a strong message.
13: Anthony Albanese is hosting leaders from PNG, Samoa and Tonga in Brisbane today. Former Aussie cricketer Stuart McGill has failed to overturn his drug supply conviction after a New South Wales court rejected his appeal, and a new national task force is going after fake gaming and casino sites, with the ACCC warning scammers are using scrambling to fleece Aussies online.
16: Research shows that regularly eating ultra-processed foods can increase your risk of developing type 2 diabetes by 53%. 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
13: By his own admission, Jeremy Cameron isn't at 100% fitness. The Cats coach, Chris Scott, doesn't believe he needs a rest. The superstar forward was held to just 4 disposals and no goals in the loss to the Lions, and has appeared to favour the arm he broke in last year's grand final. Scott is confident Cameron can get back to his best.
17: Probably looking to say, well, there have been ups and downs, because there certainly have been ups. Maybe we focused a little bit more on the downs, but he's saying he's in good enough shape to finish out the year.
13: And at the World Cup, Argentina and Switzerland won through to the quarterfinals.
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19: Mostly sunny for the rest of the day in Hobart, dropping to 3 tonight, then partly cloudy tomorrow and 13. 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
21: 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We're back and better than ever. Lucy and Nikki.

0: driving you home. 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
1: That's right, guys. And I have got a bit of a predicament to unpack with you.
2: There
1: is a very popular YouTuber. She's got over 601,000 subscribers, I should say, not 601 subscribers, on YouTube. And she documents her life and blah, blah, blah, blah, blah. A big content arc for her is talking to being single in your 30s. And as someone that is also single in my 30s, it's definitely something that, like, gets you, you know, like, it's a very followed topic. A lot of women have a lot of insecurities around it. So
2: you find your people, right? You know?
1: Right. Exactly. Yeah. You know, you find solitude in hearing tales of other people going through similar things.
2: Yeah.
1: So it's definitely something that is really popular, especially on YouTube and TikTok. Anyway, this chick, Amelia Liana, she has been, I guess, pretending for years that she is single in her 30s and, like, alluding, making all this content around, you know, like, singlehood, dating struggles, independent living, blah, blah, blah, blah, blah. Which, I mean, that's whatever. I actually do quite a similar thing.
2: Yeah.
1: Similar vibe. But the other day, she has surprised everyone by coming out and just getting married. Give it a play, Shawnee.
3: I think this is probably going to be the biggest thing I have ever shared on the internet. I got married. Surprise! I don't know if this is a surprise because I know that some of you predicted this and saw little things that I forgot to, like, cut out, or I don't even know, like, last week I think I put in this cup in my video which has little rings on it.
1: So,
2: what?
1: The internet is outraged, right? Because essentially she was, I guess, pretending to be single to get views and likes online. And even
2: I'm just
1: so
2: reading
1: much
2: this article. It said only 2 months ago she posted a video on her YouTube titled Single in My 30s and Life Update.
1: Yeah. And she was, not only that, she was hiding her wedding ring in video content. So, like, she was
2: what
1: taking it off.
2: What does her husband think about this? Like, how strange.
1: It really got me thinking, though, about the, I guess, moral issue of, like, lying for content purposes and going viral online. Because it's a pretty big thing that a lot of content creators do.
2: Well, I was going to say, I feel like this is, like, kind of, unfortunately, the world we live in when you look at, like, the social media space. Like, I think there's some really authentic people out there, but people just want to go viral, or people want followers and people want to make that their job. But
1: yeah.
2: I just feel like, yeah, you're reaching if you're really lying to a community about that. It reminds me of apple cider vinegar, about the girl that pretended that she was sick in order to like kind of gain all of those followers to sell a recipe book.
1: I mean, sick and single are like two quite different things, but it's the same kind of thing.
2: Well, that's like
1: it's
2: a very
1: fraudulent
2: extreme version, but you know, you're still kind of going on and preaching something that's not actually true.
1: For like sympathy, you know, virality, essentially. I actually, as someone that is, because I got thinking about it, I actually listened to a whole podcast segment on it this morning. And as someone that is single in their 30s, I actually do take quite a big offense to it, because it's like, girl, we're out here in the trenches. Don't use our storyline to get yourself more, you know, likes and views when you're actually secretly, like, marrying some rich bloke.
2: So strange. Do you think, obviously that was like her whole narrative the whole time, right? But see, I feel like if she was to share her hubby, the world would also want to see her, you know, celebrate that too. It's very strange, the psychology behind it all.
1: I don't know. I just think there's too many people out there doing silly things like rage baiting, lying,
2: you know. You know what I say to that, babe? Everyone needs to go out.
1: I shagged 1,000 guys in an hour vibes. Like, it's all kind of the same energy, really.
2: Everyone just needs to go and touch grass, as we like to say.
1: Right.
2: Go and recenter yourself, guys. You're all getting a bit cuckoo-cachoo. Yeah.
1: That's it. The things that people will do to go viral is actually beyond
0: me. Imagine if Lucy comes to us and say, hey, guys, guess what? I've actually had a boyfriend this whole time. I'm getting married.
1: Mate, I can't tell a lie for half
0: that's
1: a
0: true
1: second. I'm so honest. And that's why I am a content creator and I am single in my 30s. And it kind of,
2: and you are also honest about your life.
1: I am also honest. But I'm like, don't come around here to my people, you married
2: selfish
1: woman.
2: Married clout chaser.
1: Yeah, you big clout chaser.
0: You got Lucy and Nikki.
4: Ladies, time out. Time for a wee break right now. The L, the U, the C, the Y. Lucy and Nikki be back. That's right. New Lucy and Nikki. Driving you home, Lucy and Nikki.
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1: Guys, that is another show in the can, and I am absolutely ramped up because you know what
2: baby.
1: I'm doing?
2: Straight down the road.
1: I'm strutting out of here. Bow, bow, bow, bow, bow, bow. Straight to the Caxton to just rear up for this final game of Origin, the decider. Go Mighty Queensland. I cannot wait. I'm actually so excited, guys.
2: Oh, it's going to be such a good game. I feel like the two games previous were really good as well. So you're in for an absolute treat, Luce. Ripping for all of us, all right?
1: I'm excited. If anyone is at out and about tonight, make sure you say hello because, you know, I'll be there. Man, the amount of times I just yelled out, Queenslander! Out on the streets too.
0: Well, on a scale of 1 to 10, how hungover do you think Lucy is going to be tomorrow?
2: Oh, 9. Oh. Nah. The main thing is, babe, try not to lose your voice because that's footy, baby. That's showbiz.
1: I know. That is showbiz,
2: it's
1: baby.
2: It's hard not to get really, you know, enthusiastic in the grandstand.
1: If they don't win, I'm not going to want to rip in.
2: Really? I reckon you'll drown your sorrows.
1: Yeah, true. Anyway, we'll see. Tomorrow's a
0: we'll
1: brand new day.
0: See.
2: Yay.
0: Oh, God. All right. Well, we'll be back tomorrow afternoon from 4 p.m. Catch us on the podcast. In the meantime, happy hour with Lucy and Nikki. Wherever you get
1: your
0: podcast.
1: Love you guys. Until then, see you later. That's right. Time to
3: say goodnight. Lucy and Nikki are out for another night. 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
12: Hey there, I'm Brett Thomas. There are calls for Telstra to compensate customers for today's network outage. Services have now fully returned. It's emerged some 000 calls couldn't connect this morning. It wreaked havoc with public transport nationwide while payment systems went down. The cause is still being investigated, and while that's ongoing, CFO Michael Ackland says repaying affected Australians isn't on the company's agenda.
13: Our focus at the moment is absolutely on getting things up and running, and we will deal with our customers post the event, as we will work with government and regulators on any other action.
12: South Australia has now confirmed its first test of the deadly H5 bird flu has come back positive from a dead seabird found on the York Peninsula. That's the 8th nationally. BHP is staring down a rare strike with hundreds of workers backing industrial action next week at the company's Port Hedland operations in WA. And the US-Iran peace deal is wobbling, with American forces launching fresh strikes after after Washington says three commercial ships were attacked in the Strait of Hormuz.
14: Clean clothes, a warm shower, a conversation. 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
12: The Saints appear no closer to securing the future of one of their brightest young stars. Darcy Wilson is out of contract at season's end, with the Kangas, Cats and Crows all reportedly prepared to offer him seven figures yearly to leave. Coach Ross Lyon says the wingman has made some big improvements.
15: Possession rights and civil law. But, you know, it's a market. You work in and ultimately you've got to build an environment, develop this football and create opportunity. We feel we're doing that.
12: And a blockbuster Origin decided tonight, with Queensland hosting New South Wales in Brisbane in Rugby League's show. Peace.
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18: Mostly sunny for the rest of the day in Hobart, dropping to 3 tonight, then partly cloudy tomorrow and 13. 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
1: 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For your late drive home, it's Fifi, Fev and Nick's happy hour.
14: Hey, thank you so much for spending your Wednesday late drive home with us, Fifi, Fev and Nick's happy hour. Only a couple of moments ago, we found out about our team member, Zara. I feel for her. She's just joined the team, and we've just found out she was this massive inconvenience on a flight home from Thailand. She caused the plane to be delayed for 5 hours because authorities thought she had Ebola. She just bought a bad chicken dish before she left, right? So, when have you been a massive inconvenience? We want to know about it. We're going to open the phones coming up right now. New stuff from Aussie G Flip. This is Bed on Fire.
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0: 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This is the happy hour we're about to take to the phones.
1: Talking about when you've been a massive inconvenience. Shut down airports, grounded planes. It's happening a bit lately. caused traffic chaos. Mm. Julie, hi Julie.
2: Hi, how are you going?
1: Good, Julie. When were you a massive inconvenience?
2: I wasn't quite as bad as Fev in keeping a plane on the ground, but this was many years ago. I was lucky enough to travel with a friend through Egypt, and we caught a little minibus from Aswan to Luxor, and this was after about 5 o'clock at night. We'd driven about an hour in this bus and got to the first military checkpoint, and everyone started pointing to us and these guys with big machine guns, and we were the only Westerners on this little minibus. And the guy in front of us spoke broken English and said we had to turn back, so we had to drive another hour back to where we'd already come with all these poor people on there trying to get to their destination. And we got back and were held up by security, who then said to us that they didn't allow Westerners to travel that stretch of road in the evening because of terrorist attacks.
1: Jeez.
2: So all these poor people that had been trying to get to their destination, we added another 2 to 3 hours on their travel time because of us. The only other way to get there was via train, and we had to catch a train. But the funny thing was, a week earlier, there'd already been a terrorist attack on the train. So that was the reason we hadn't caught it in the first place. So, yeah, we disrupted these poor people's travel for about 3 or 4 hours.
3: Jesus, traveling to countries like that, it's just dangerous, isn't it? It's
1: definitely.
4: Dangerous. Yeah. I've been to Jordan. It was gross.
3: Yeah. V loves Jordan.
4: Dead Sea. Have a float.
1: Do you mean Katie Price?
3: Jordan.
5: Sorry, Harvey.
3: Michael.
1: Oh, Michael Jordan.
4: You know, the person
3: you're obsessed with.
1: Yeah. I was wearing his t-shirt at Pilates yesterday. He's my inspiration.
3: Oh, God. Yuck.
1: Tristan.
3: That was gross.
6: So, I didn't ground the flight, but I definitely inconvenienced a lot of people. I had to go to Sydney to pick up a truck and was feeling a bit crook. took off down to the lavatory down the aisle during COVID, mind you. I'm cupping my face mask and I'm vomiting. And it's just spraying out at everyone on the aisle both sides. The flight attendants are there with, like, napkins and cleaning up everyone on the paper towel and all of that. So, anyway, I threw up in the lavatory and, it was the walk of shame back to my seat. You know, everyone just giving me greasies. And then the flight attendant gave me a heap of vomit bags and all of that. But
3: after you've already vomited?
1: Do you reckon on plane, Tristan, that it? I don't think I'd ever recover from that. In fact, if I'd been on that flight with you, I may never have left my home again. Like, if you think that's what could happen to you if you leave your house, someone vomits all
3: and
1: over
3: vomit
1: you.
3: Stings.
1: Don't you think planes need, and I'm all for this, I reckon a passenger plane needs a room. I don't care if it's under down with the luggage.
3: You've just got to put a sick person in there.
1: You've got to leave everyone alone.
4: You've got to put them in the baggage.
1: It can be a cage.
3: You know where the dogs go and the cats? Yeah. You can just go in a little cage.
1: And I reckon...
3: Lock them in like Con Air.
1: Oh, hang on. Dan, D-list.
7: You were saying a few months ago that Daisy was sick on a plane. Would you have put her in the cage?
1: Yeah. No, we were pretty much in our own cage.
3: Hey, Dan, I was going to bring that up, but then I thought,
1: No, but you can bring that up because do you know what I did? I did shut the doors in the area we were in.
3: See, that's
1: and I didn't let anyone near her.
3: Yeah. They were in their own cage.
1: We were pretty much in our own little cage.
3: There was no one else around.
1: She vomited all over me.
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13: My mate said to me, "Hey, Not Todd, that Dowling McCarthy website is a nightmare." And I said, "Well, what makes you say that, my troubled friend?" 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
0: On the night of the big Game 3, action heating up at Suncorp Stadium in the State of Origin, New South Wales versus Queensland. We are here for your late drive home Wednesday with Fifi, Fev and Nick on the Happy Hour. 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Before 7 o'clock, Jason Derulo is on the show. If you keep it locked with Fifi, Fev and Nick, this is the happy hour.
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15: My mate said to me, "Hey, not Todd, that Dowling McCarthy website is a nightmare." And I said, "Well, what makes you say that, my troubled friend?" He said, "There's 1,000 tyres on there and I don't know where to friggin' start." And I said, "Well, you start by calling and answering a couple of questions." And I said, "They'll say here are your best options and here's the lowest price that you'll get anywhere." And he said, "Well, how do I know it's the lowest?" And I said, "Because they'll pay you the difference if it's not." Then I said, "Dowling McCarthy Tyres, Brighton or Mornington. Fairer deals on tyres and wheels."
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11: My mate said to me, "Hey, not Todd, that Dowling McCarthy website is a nightmare." And I said, "Well, what makes you say that, my troubled friend?" He said, "There's 1,000 tyres on there and I don't know where to friggin' start." And I said, "Well, you start by calling and answering a couple of questions." And I said, "They'll say, here are your best options and here's the lowest price that you'll get anywhere." And he said, "Well, how do I know it's the lowest?" And I said, "Because they'll pay you the difference if it's not." Then I said, "Dowling McCarthy Tyres, Brighton or Mornington. 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
7: 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Hi, this is Harry Styles. 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
20: Morning, it's Anne Stone. Tasmanian farmers aren't happy at a federal government decision to sell the state's biggest farm to a UK forestry giant. The sale paves the way for thousands of hectares of dairy and beef farming land near Cape Portland in the state's far northeast to be turned into pine plantations. Canberra says the sale of Rushy Lagoon is in the nation's best interest, but Tasfarmers CEO Nathan Kalman says it's a major blow for Tasmanian agriculture and Australian food security.
21: I think extreme disappointment on behalf of the agricultural industry and the northeast community that, you know, really does feel like it's been sold out and not consulted with as part of this announced sale.
20: Kingborough Council's given the green light to a land deal that will lock in the Tasmanian Devils' new training centre south of Hobart. The $115 million high-performance centre at the Kingston Twin Ovals will be the headquarters of the Devils' AFL men's and women's teams. And the Tassie Tigers will open the 2026-27 domestic cricket season with two one-day cup matches on the road. They'll take on WA at the Wacker on September 20 before facing South Australia in Adelaide 3 days later.
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22: Hey, I'm Michaela Savage. Telstra says some calls to 000 still might not be working properly, with phones coming up with an error message before trying to connect to an alternative network. The problem that sparked yesterday's nationwide outage is fixed, but the telco says it's identified a secondary issue with urgent work underway to fix it. Welfare checks are being conducted when a failed emergency call is detected. Donald Trump says it's a waste of time dealing with Iran, announcing as far as he's concerned the ceasefire is done.
23: To me, I think it's over. I don't want to deal with them anymore. They're scum. You know what scum is? They're scum. They're sick people. They're led by sick people. And they're vicious, violent people.
22: He's warned the US is likely to hit Iran hard with more strikes. And the latest report from Domain shows house rents across Australia's combined capitals went up by $20 over the June quarter, the biggest increase in nearly 2 years.
1: Did you know that diabetes is Australia's fastest growing chronic condition? Over 300 Australians are diagnosed with the condition every day. Search Diabetes Australia to find out more.
22: Rio ruck Sean Darcy's been dropped for tonight's blockbuster clash with the Swans while Sydney gets Tom Papley back. And Max King has spoken about his frustrating run with injury, which has kept him out of the Saints side for more than 2 years. It's included shoulder, knee and most recently hamstring setbacks. Key forward's back in full training and has told Seven there's finally some light at the end of the tunnel.
24: A little time there, I'm like, we need to sort out what's going on here or else I'm in a bit of trouble. But since then, I've always felt really optimistic.
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20: Partly cloudy and 13 for Hobart today, down to 3 tonight and mostly sunny and 13 the top tomorrow. 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
11: Morning, it's Anne Stone. People have come from as far as China to see Neil the Seal in Tasmania. There's reports busloads of tourists are inundating the Hobart suburb where the 1,000-kilo elephant seal has made himself at home during molting season. But it's got authorities and wildlife experts concerned about Neil's safety and the public's. It comes as over 68,000 people have now signed a change.org petition urging the state government to guarantee a non-lethal management plan for Neil and rule out euthanasia. A new study from the Tasmanian Institute of Agriculture is warning the Varroa mite could have a major impact on crop pollination if it becomes established in Tasmania. Researchers say overseas experience shows feral honeybee populations can fall by more than 90%, putting pressure on crops that rely on pollination. And in sport, the Hobart Hurricanes will return to Launceston in the upcoming Big Bash League season after 2 years away. The club says a home match will be played at UTAS Stadium, bringing top-level T20 cricket back to northern Tasmania. The date will be announced when the full BBL schedule's released in coming weeks.
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12: Morning.

0: Michaela Savage. Telstra's warning some regular and 000 calls are still being impacted. The problem that triggered yesterday's nationwide outage has been resolved, but the telco has identified and is urgently working to fix a secondary issue. Welfare checks are being carried out when any missed emergency calls are detected. The US has warned of more strikes against Iran. Donald Trump says they'll be hit hard again, and he believes the ceasefire is done.
1: We make a deal. Everyone's agreed. No nuclear weapon. We make a deal. They go outside, talk to the press. They say, we never even talked about it. There's something wrong with them. They're cuckoo. As far as I'm concerned, it's over.
0: Briefly, back home, rents have jumped $20 across Australia's combined capital cities in the June quarter. Domain says that's the biggest increase in nearly 2 years. And Justin Bieber, Madonna, Shakira and BTS are set to perform at the World Cup final halftime show.
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0: A top of the table clash in Perth tonight. Frio and the Swans facing off at Optus Stadium. Tom Papley back for Sydney from a calf issue. And the F word is still not being mentioned at Melbourne, despite an impressive first season so far under Stephen King. The first year head coach says talk of finals is banned.
3: Yeah, it is. Absolutely. I know how marginal this competition is, and 1 week you're spoken about really highly, the next one you slip up, or you know, you come up against a really good team. You can't control what other clubs are doing around you, so.
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5: Partly cloudy and 13 for Hobart today, down to 3 tonight, and mostly sunny and 13 the top tomorrow. 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
11: Yes.
12: But we're running. Wear a comfortable shoe. Don't want blisters.
11: If you missed it, guys, there is a big new, I wanted to say show, but it's kind of a new thing that Netflix are doing.
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11: That I'm really excited to get involved with.
12: Not a show, not a movie.
11: Kind of both, but
12: it's a hybrid.
11: Interactive.
12: Choose your own adventure.
11: Yeah. Not it's not Goosebumps, guys.
12: I love those books.
11: Aren't they good?
12: They were great.
11: I hate them. I have to go through and go, where am I? I get it wrong, but I miss one. I have to go back.
12: Oh, what did I pick again? Yeah.
11: Talk about that next after Dave and Thames.
12: Thames.
11: Jess and Rowan, morning.

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10: Morning, it's Anne Stone. New data shows rents in capital cities, including Hobart, are rising at the fastest rate in almost 2 years. Property website Domain says the average national rental rate is now at a record high of $670 a week. That's an increase of 6.4% from a year ago. In Hobart, rents for houses and units are now over $600 a week, taking taking the city's annual rent growth to 9.1%. Tasmania's biggest farm in the state's far northeast has been sold to a UK forestry giant. The federal government's approved the $100 million offer for Rushy Lagoon from the Tasmanian Natural Asset Trust, which is managed by British firm Gresham House. It's opened the door for thousands of hectares of land for dairy and beef to be turned into pine plantations. And Dorset Mayor Rhys Beattie has told the ABC locals aren't happy.
8: Disappointment's my initial reaction. It's been a long campaign to try and get our voice heard, and it obviously hasn't been heard.
10: And cult gelati retailer Gelato Messina has chosen Hobart for its first Tasmanian store. It'll set up shop in the former Billy's Burgers site and the redeveloped Elizabeth Street Pier. Plans to open in September.
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12: Hey, I'm Michaela Savage. Telstra says good progress has been made overnight to reduce issues with 000 calls by approximately 90%. Work is continuing to completely fix the problem. It comes after the telco identified a secondary issue on its network, impacting some calls, including ones to emergency services. The US has launched more strikes on Iran after Donald Trump threatened to hit them hard. He said it was a waste of time dealing with Iran's leadership, and as far as he's concerned, the ceasefire is over. Back home, house prices might be slowing down, but rents are still getting more expensive. Combined capital city house rents have witnessed the strongest annual rise in almost 2 years, going up by $20 over the June quarter to an average of $700, while Sydney and Brisbane saw prices accelerate growth in Melbourne, Perth, Adelaide and Hobart was more subdued. And Australia's Sarah Snook is up for an Emmy for her role in drama series All Her Fault.
13: Research shows that regularly eating ultra-processed foods can increase your risk of developing type 2 diabetes by 53%. Search Diabetes Australia for more about the nation's fastest-growing chronic condition.
12: After more than 2 years on the sidelines, Max King is ready to make his return to footy. Saints star forward dealing with a frustrating run of injuries, including to his shoulder, knee and hamstring. King telling Sevens the agenda setters he wants to be back in the AFL.
14: That's the aim.
15: Yeah, that's the aim. Like, I'm not rehabbing to help the Tours.
12: Tonight, it's a top-of-the-table clash when Freo hosts Sydney in Perth. The Dockers have dropped Sean Darcy, while Jago O'Meara replaces injured midfielder Hayden Young.
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10: Partly cloudy and 13 for Hobart today, down to 3 tonight, and mostly sunny and 13 the top tomorrow. 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
20: 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Hello to you, Carly.
21: Good morning, guys.
22: Good morning, Carly. There's good juju in the air. Kirsten cinched herself 10 grand yesterday. Are you going to go back to back?
21: I can feel it. I can let you know that probably about 2 years ago, I won the $1,000. So, from you guys, so I have good vibes.
22: All right. So, 2 years ago, the statute of limitations is expired. You are in play to go again.
20: And we're going to 10X it.
22: What are you...
21: Yes.
22: What do you want to spend the money on, Carly?
21: Well, I originally did say my mortgage because, you know, everyone needs to pay that off quicker. But I'm also pregnant with number three, so... I need a bigger car for a third car seat.
22: Fair enough.
21: Yeah.
22: Alrighty,
21: so either or.
22: Okay, good motivations for you. The letter you're going to work with today, it's G. G for get it, girl.
20: Get it, girl.
21: All right. Love it.
22: You ready to rock?
21: Yes.
22: Your time will start after the first question. Starting with the letter G, we need you to name an animal.
21: Giraffe.
22: An Arnott's biscuit.
21: Pass.
22: A band.
21: Pass.
22: Something round.
2: Pass.
22: A verb.
2: Pass.
22: A TV show.
2: Garfield.
22: An accessory.
2: Pass.
22: An international city.
2: Pass.
22: A car part.
2: Oh, God, pass.
22: A phone app.
2: Google.
22: That was shocking.
20: I've only got two here. Producer Shago, would you like to do the learnings for us, sir?
3: Yeah, sure. I mean, we're paying Garfield as a TV show.
20: Well, I think it... It is a show.
3: It's a movie.
22: No, it's a show.
3: Okay,
22: all right, fine.
3: It doesn't make a difference with 10 grand.
20: Yeah.
3: It doesn't make an difference. An honest biscuit, a Gaiety, a band, Green Day, something round, a grape or the Globe, a verb.
22: To be fair, Shago, pardon me, it's called The Garfield Show.
3: Okay, so you got one,
22: Garfield. One.
3: Sorry. Keep it going. An accessory, gloves, goggles, international city, Geneva or Glasgow, a car park, gear stick, and a phone app. Would you go up but after the buzzer?
20: After the buzzer. So, a measly one. If you're not familiar with us, we need an apology if you get a one.
2: That is actually shocking. I'm so sorry, guys, for wasting your morning. I'll be back. I'll come back stronger.
22: It's not even an apology to us. Like, you beat out lots of people to play. You know what I mean? Selected.
2: Oh, wow.
22: So you should apologise to the nation.
2: Why do you have to give me G?
20: Because we're in charge, mate. That's how it goes.
22: That's right. Well, we can't do V again. Kirsten won V yesterday.
20: Thank you for playing, Carly. Sorry. One will not get you $10,000. Ten out of ten.
22: Steep drop from 10.
20: Playing again at 8 o'clock. $10,000 at 7 and at 8, so two times.
22: Maybe the good juju's only for 8, which is when Kirsten won yesterday.
20: Maybe.
22: 7 is Kirsten.
20: Next, if you could ban a phrase at work, what would it be? Like, for instance, me? Got a sec? Don't want to hear it.
22: Oh.
20: We'll talk about that next after...

0: o'clock, we had a $10,000 Outbox winner. Just then at 7 o'clock, we had the great Carly get 1 out of 10. So a bit of a decline, but we will pick back up. We will pick back up.
1: Maybe. Highs and lows on this program, isn't it?
0: It's good. It's dynamics.
1: I think one of the highs, though, is our prize for contribution of the week. Wouldn't you say?
0: Good spin, yep.
1: All you've got to do is get involved in the show. You can call 131060. You can DM us, Jess and Rowan.
0: Got to be following.
1: Or we've got a great text line, 0488881069.
0: Hell yeah.
1: What is a workplace phrase you want to see banned? Now, you might work corporate, desk job, so you might want to ban things like, let's circle back. We're trying to shift the needle.
0: Shift the needle.
1: Something email-based that we do. I wouldn't say we have an office job per se, but a lot of emails fly back and forth. Hope you're well. Oh, God, it's so boring. So if I get one more PR, press release, hope you're well. Oh, come up with something more creative.
0: Great to eat meat.
1: Oh!
0: Great to eat meat you.
1: Eat meat!
0: Great to eat meat.
1: Oh, you know what I had the other day? E-Connect. Great to E-Connect. Nah, man.
0: That's sickening.
1: I know we live in different states. We're not going to catch up for a coffee, but I don't care for E-Connect.
0: E-Connect's awful.
1: Just say Connect. Or maybe you work in hospitality.
0: Mm-hmm.
1: Maybe you work in retail. Maybe you're a trade. Whatever the workplace phrase that gets your knickers in a twist.
0: Yep.
1: Seek. Our friends at Seek.com put this on LinkedIn.
0: Shout out Seek.
1: Shout out Seek, one of the great recruitment platforms. You can permanently ban one workplace phrase. What are you choosing? They asked their community.
0: Great for engagement.
1: Someone has said, I am sick of being asked. I'm assuming this is an interview situation. Where do you see yourself in 5 years? This person's just trying to make ends meet for tomorrow. Don't talk to me about my 5 years.
0: I'm all right with a 5 year plan.
1: Nah, what do I always say, Rowan? Get hit by a bus tomorrow. I'm not thinking about 5 years down the track.
0: Well, no, what do you say about dying?
1: We're all going to die.
0: We're all going to die.
1: Someone has said, I am sick of people saying we are a family. I'm assuming that's maybe a big corporate business trying to say we are a family. Because a small family-owned business, I love that. I love that idea.
0: We are a family.
1: But I don't want to work at Tesla and Elon's trying to tell me we're all a family. Bro, you don't know my name.
0: Nah.
1: Someone, I'm guilty of this. Any sort of doll, hun, sweetheart, babes, none of that in the workplace.
0: Oh, okay, all right.
1: People find that very condescending, allegedly.
0: Well, it depends how you say it.
1: How are you, doll?
0: Yeah, doll.
1: See, that's not bad.
0: Doll.
1: Doll. So, someone wants to ban the phrase, just flick us an email. I don't know if they don't like the flick part.
0: Too cash?
1: Maybe it's too cash.
0: I don't mind that. Feels all right.
1: Do you know, circling back, that's what people want to ban, circling back, about workplace phrases. I once got called into a meeting with a boss.
0: Oh, yeah.
1: Worked at a different radio station in promotions. I was flagged for saying, being a bit too casual on email. Thanks, girlfriend.
0: I remember this.
1: We worked at that same radio station. Yeah, I got called in. Because someone on the receiving end of one of my emails didn't care for my lack of professionalism. Pardon me, I thought we're all a family. Thought I could call you girlfriend.
0: I've never really had that. So I worked in, just retail, and then I went and did, a gap year. And then I came back, and I've basically been in radio.
1: Any workplace radio-specific ones you want to ban?
0: No, everyone is a bit... Sorry. That sounded like, I think we could do a little bit more professionalism, to be honest.
1: Nah, see, I'm a big... We're not in an accounting firm, Rowan.
0: We're not a bank.
1: We're not a bank.
0: It's my favourite one. We're not a bank.
1: This one is obviously, I'm guessing, in the post-COVID world where everyone keeps Zooming and Teams meeting. Can you see my screen? Can you see my screen?
0: That is a fun gag, though. It's like, hello? You just keep saying hello, and they go,
1: you got a scolding for that the other day in the meeting. Did that for a while.
0: Hello?
1: Till Boss Jace came down your throat.
0: Hello? What did you say?
1: Someone, and I'm assuming this is retail. Did you cop this in your retail gig?
0: What?
1: Oh, if it doesn't scan, it must be free.
0: Shut
1: up, mate.
0: Why say that now? Wake
2: up, Jess and Rowan. Taste the 100% Aussie beef of Macca's new quarter pounder barbecue bacon.
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2: Don't Macca's walk,
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1: Alpha Bucks, $10,000.
0: 8 o'clock. Getting closer. Yesterday, we had 8 o'clock winner. Someone's walking away with $10,000. You beauty.
2: You beauty. Already was going on a Grinchmas themed cruise.
0: Oh, now she's living her best life.
2: She's going to upgrade that cabin, babe, for her and the kids. Right now, Ro, we were asking either on 131060 or text line 0488881069 if you can permanently ban one workplace phrase. Which phrase are you choosing? Now, across industries, office, retail, hospo, trade, things like "we are a family."
0: I don't like the family thing. I've decided.
2: You don't like people saying "we're a family."
0: No, we're at work.
2: But I want you to care like it's your flesh and blood too.
0: But
2: you
0: it's
2: know?
0: Not.
2: But
0: know?
2: It's not. If it doesn't scan, it must be free. Got that enough in retail.
0: That's a classic.
2: A couple of texts coming through, Ro. Mel has said, the one workplace phrase I want to see banned is, "let's think outside the box."
0: Oh, shut up. Great one.
2: Makes me feel like normal, solid ideas aren't good enough. I have to be a kook. Oh,
0: great point.
2: That's
0: yeah.
2: a great one, Mel.
0: Have to be a kook.
2: Ange has said, in unprecedented times, the use of the phrase "business as usual" really irks me. We all know it's not.
0: Mm.
2: We've got to be pivoting.
0: Mm-hmm.
2: Rachel says, my husband used to work at JB Hi-Fi.
0: Love that place.
2: Your favourite, your
0: yeah.
2: mecca.
0: Yeah, yeah.
2: He used to say he hated the saying, "just browsing." What? But like,
0: bro,
2: I don't need your help.
0: Yeah, what do you want me to say? Go away, leave
2: me
0: alone.
2: And I know you've got KPIs, bro, so please get off me back.
0: Yeah. Oh, yeah.
2: For me, I used to work in retail at duty free at an international airport, and we were not allowed to say, "hi, how are you?"
0: Mm.
2: We had to, because it was a closed off question. They say, "good," and keep walking.
0: Oh, you have to say, great selling.
2: "Hi, where are you traveling to today?" And they'd go, "Bali, I'm just looking," and walk off on you anyway.
0: Bali, just looking.
2: Jay has said, I'm sick of hearing, "I hear what you're saying, but..." I think Jay's copping a bit of yeah, argument.
0: I'm going to have a one-on-one with your manager.
2: And Kerry has said, I hate when someone makes a mistake at work and they go, "my bad."
0: My bad's all right.
2: See, I like "my bad," but maybe Kerry's saying, maybe Kerry's a surgeon. We can't be saying "my bad."
0: No way.
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4: 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Sitting pretty, looking peachy around town. Bingo breakdown free. No hold-ups on the majors either up north, with the Lyle merging nicely onto the Brooker. Same to the Midland over the bridge. And the aforementioned Brooker at pace past Berrydale Road, Goodwood Road and the Domain. 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
7: Morning, it's Anne Stone with you. A new report is painting a bleak picture for Tasmania's economy. The Deloitte Access Economics data says the state's facing the slowest economic growth in the nation over the next decade. It says Tasmania's economy delivered a woeful result in the first quarter of 2026, with investment retreating faster than the James Bowick Brewery. The report blaming cost of living pressures and a cut in government spending. Authorities and wildlife experts are growing more concerned about Neil the Seal, with reports busloads of tourists are flocking to see what's currently Tassie's best known attraction. People are even coming from as far away as China to catch a glimpse of him. The Tourism Industry Council says while it's great Neil's such a draw card, there needs to be more focus on education to ensure his and the public's safety. And in sport, Tassie cricket fans will get their first look at the Tigers at home in October. The state's Sheffield Shield side will host Victoria at Ninja Stadium on October 19 before taking on New South Wales later that month. The Tigers will kick off the 2026-27 domestic season in September with two one-day cup matches on the road.
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9: Hey, I'm Michaela Savage. Telstra's continuing restoration work on the secondary issue, causing problems with some calls, including ones to 000. The telco says it's made good progress, with error messages reduced by about 90%. Welfare checks are still being conducted when a missed emergency call is identified. After Donald Trump threatened to hit Iran hard, the US has now launched further strikes. Local media is reporting explosions across the country's south. The US president earlier saying to him the ceasefire is over, calling Iran's leadership scum and sick, and saying he doesn't want to deal with them anymore. Back home, a tale of two stories when it comes to rents in Australia's capitals. According to Domain, rental prices are continuing to accelerate in Sydney and Brisbane. Things are moderating in Melbourne, Adelaide, Perth and Hobart. Combined nationally, house rents went up $20 over the June quarter to an average of $700. And a new national report predicts women and people with uni degrees are more likely to be in the jobs most at risk of being replaced by AI.
10: Did you know that diabetes is Australia's fastest growing chronic condition? Over 300 Australians are diagnosed with the condition every day. Search Diabetes Australia to find out more.
9: Max King is continuing to close in on his first AFL appearance in more than 2 years. The Saints key forward hasn't played since June 2024 after a frustrating run with injuries. He's told Sevens the agenda setters there's finally some light at the end of the tunnel.
11: There was a little time there where I'm like, we need to sort out what's going on here or else I'm in a bit of trouble. But since then, I've always felt really optimistic that, you know, once we get everything sorted, it's always tough coming back after such a

0: playoff.
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4: Partly cloudy and 13 for Hobart today, down to 3 tonight, and mostly sunny and 13 the top tomorrow. 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
0: $10,000 winner for Alpha Bucks at 8 o'clock. We had $10,000 yesterday. Let's see if we do the double up. $10,000 at 8 o'clock today.
8: Would love to, Rowan. Would love to. 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Yesterday afternoon.
0: We'll have to on all fours like usual.
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0: Good to know. All right, we'll do that next. It's the next Taylor Swift.

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0: 9 minutes to eight. Justin Rowan, Alpha Bucks for $10,000 just around the corner. That is Bieber. Sorry, Justin Bieber. The great Biebs playing the first ever FIFA halftime show for the final. Never done it before, Jess.
1: Am I surprised by that?
0: I am. I would have thought they did it a lot. It's like the Super Bowl now.
1: He's not doing it on his own, is he?
0: No, Madonna, Shakira, BTS, they're all doing it.
1: They're all doing it. That's a hell of a lineup.
0: It's a lot of money for FIFA.
1: And sorry, you say halftime, not pre-show.
0: No, halftime.
1: Halftime entertainment.
0: Curated by Chris Martin from Coldplay.
1: Oh, yep.
0: He's the international curator of the Global Citizen Festival.
1: This is a very expensive lineup. I wonder who's getting the biggest pay packet from that.
0: Well, they're so corrupt, they just pay them all in cash. You know, it is FIFA. It's actually going to benefit the FIFA Global Citizen Education Fund.
1: Well,
0: looking
1: nice.
0: To raise about 100 mil.
1: Oh, wow. It sounds like 100 mil will go towards the lineup, and then hopefully they raise more.
0: You'd have to pay Bieber's fee, though, wouldn't you? You'd have to pay them their fee, even though it's charity. No way they're doing all that for free.
1: Canada still in the World Cup?
0: No.
1: Bieber's obviously Canadian.
0: I don't think so.
1: No. Who's looking likely to be in the final? Since the Socceroos got kicked out.
0: They're saying France will win. Yeah, they're saying France will win.
1: All right, maybe a French artist will also get the call up.
0: It's like France and Spain. I mean, I don't really care.
1: Yeah.
0: But it is nice to watch. I do enjoy getting around it.
1: It's a bit of fun. Well, now that there is some mid-game entertainment.
0: Do you know that the... actually, do you want to just have a guess? The range of price between the finals tickets. How much they start at? How much do you reckon they go for?
1: Oh, to be in the... nosebleed. Surely that's for the every person.
0: I was going to say
1: $90.
0: $90?
1: To be in... Cheapest
0: ticket, $12,000.
1: No, you're lying.
0: Well, what Babs said.
1: $12,000.
0: To $60,000. To $60,000.
1: That's for like corporate box or something?
0: Yeah.
1: So you get party pies and chicken satay.
0: No, I don't reckon that's a corporate box. I reckon that's just close to the field.
1: $12,000?
0: Yeah.
1: To watch the FIFA World Cup. You'd hope your home nation wins. The one you're supporting wins.
0: That's what the website's saying.
1: God damn.
0: 5 a.m. in Australia, Monday morning, 20th of July, all on SBS. Sex and bloody soccer.
1: You win Alpha Bucks at 8 o'clock. You can't even afford to beat the FIFA World Cup.
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4: 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Bingle breakdown free at this stage of the morning. Everyone looking after each other and behaving themselves. A few brake lights forming now on the Tasman City bound around Midway Point. Clears up over the bridge past the airport. Slowing again though around the South Arm Highway. A hint of patchiness for the Brooker City bound at Berrydale Road and Goodwood Road. 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
20: Morning, it's Anne Stone with your local news update. Rents have jumped $20 across Australia's combined capital cities in the June quarter. Domain saying that's the biggest increase in nearly 2 years. In Hobart, the average house rent is now $625 a week, while it's $520 for a unit.
21: What we have seen, particularly over the recent quarter, is an amalgamation of everything happening in terms of strong rates of population growth, an undersupply of housing, as well as rate hikes.
20: That's Domain's Nicola Powell on the ABC. Tassie farmers have slammed a federal government decision to sell Tasmania's biggest farm to a UK forestry giant. The sale, approved by Canberra after months of deliberations, paves the way for thousands of hectares of dairy and beef farming land in the state's far northeast to be turned into pine plantations. And the Tasmania Devils' new training centre south of Hobart is a step closer. Kingborough Council's voted to lease part of the local sports precinct to the Tasmania Football Club, and that will also see the construction of the Devils' new headquarters at the Kingston Twin Ovals.
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23: Morning, I'm Michaela Savage. A 000 error has been 90% fixed by Telstra after the telco identified a secondary issue impacting some calls on its network. Restoration work is continuing to fully resolve the problem. Anyone still having issues calling emergency services is being told to wait for their phone to connect to an alternative network or just use a different device. The ceasefire between Iran and the United States looks to be done, with the US launching further strikes this morning after Donald Trump threatened to hit them hard, saying to him the deal is over. He's sick of negotiating with Iran's leaders, who he's called scum. Back home, house rents across the nation's combined capitals went up by $20 in the June quarter, the biggest annual rise in 2 years, according to Domain's latest rent report. The rise was led by Sydney, where prices jumped by $50 to a record of $850 per week. Melbourne was one of the weakest performing markets. And the Emmy nominations are out. Australia's Sarah Snook is up for her role in drama series All Her Fault.
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23: The Dockers have dropped Sean Darcy for tonight's top two blockbuster against Sydney. Mason Cox returns to partner Luke Jackson in the ruck, while Jago O'Meara replaces injured midfielder Hayden Young. Despite Frio's 14-match winning streak coming to an end last weekend, Lee Montagna is tipping a quick rebound.
16: With the Swans win, it's only 4% difference, so depending on the margin, Swans could go to top, but I don't think they will. I think Frio should win this game at home and bounce back.
23: Swans regain star forward Tom Papley, who's been on the sidelines with a calf injury for 6 weeks.
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20: Partly cloudy and 13 for Hobart today, down to 3 tonight and mostly sunny and 13 the top tomorrow. 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
0: Kirsten won $10,000 at 8 o'clock yesterday. Now Christy,
1: ooh,
0: you can have a go now for $10,000.
25: I hope I win.
1: Christy, oh, good juju.
0: Come on, mate.
1: Kirsten, Christy, you know, there's something here. Are you feeling confident?
25: Semi.
0: Come on, babe.
1: You're going to have to fire up, Christy.
0: Need more from you, babe.
25: I just finished work, so it's been a very long night.
1: Oh, famously, not to put anything in your head, night shifters are usually pretty tired. Let's focus on what we want to spend the money on, Christy. What's on your wish list?
25: Well, my husband and I are going to Europe in November and we're going to Germany and I want to buy an authentic German cuckoo clock.
0: Sweet.
1: Oh, that's how much do they set you back?
25: Fair chunk from what I can figure. Right. So.
1: Well, maybe as part of your Europe trip in Germany, you go to Hamburg. That's where you buy your clock because Hamburg starts with
25: H.
1: And that's what you're going to work with, all right?
25: Okay.
1: Your time will start after the first question. Let's do it for the cuckoo clock. Starting with the letter H, Christy, we need you to name a pantry item.
25: Pass.
1: A four-letter word.
25: Help.
1: A chocolate brand.
25: Hershey's.
1: A famous Australian.
25: Pass.
1: Something in the bathroom.
25: Hand towel.
1: A dip.
25: Hummus.
1: An ice cream flavour.
25: Hokey pokey.
1: A book.
25: Pass.
1: A periodic element.
25: Helium.
1: A boy's name.
25: Howard.
1: A pantry item.
0: Ooh. Okay, I got seven.
1: Solid.
0: Seven's good. I'm okay with seven. Doesn't get you money, but it's good. Seven's good.
1: EP Shy Guys, should we go through some learnings?
26: Yeah, you got the hard ones like helium for a periodic element. A book, you got Harry Potter and the Philosopher's Stone.
25: Oh my God.
26: Yeah, that's a big one. Famous Australian, famous Aussie, Hugh Jackman, Heath Ledger, Hamish Blake, we would have taken. And then the first one, a pantry item, honey, hot sauce, hoisin sauce.
1: Christy, that's a valiant effort.
26: The rest you got right.
0: Thanks, Christy. All right.
1: No cuckoo clock from us,
0: no,
1: at least.
0: No $10,000. But hey, gave it away yesterday. We will continue to play 7, 8 o'clock every day.
1: Absolutely.
0: We'll keep trying to give away that money. Next, ladies, want to know, what's a flexi man does that gets you going?
1: And not like a bicep flex.
0: Not like a sexual thing. Is there something they do? Maybe around the house. We'll talk about that next after Sam Fender. This

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16: Morning, it's Anne Stone with your local news update. Tasmania's economic performance is woeful, according to a damning new report. The Deloitte Access economics data painting a grim picture, forecasting Tassie's growth will slow to just 0.9% in 2026-27 as household spending weakens. That's the slowest economic growth in the nation. The report's blaming cost of living pressures, with Tasmanians spending more on fuel and transport than anyone else in Australia. Three people have now been charged over an armed robbery at a bottle shop in Hobart, northern suburbs on Tuesday, in which a worker was allegedly assaulted. A security guard at the Northgate shopping centre store in Glenorchy helped catch one of the alleged offenders, but the other two ran off. Police caught up with them later. Two men aged 21 and 19 and a 17-year-old boy will face court today. The worker was treated in hospital for facial injuries. And the Hobart Hurricanes are calling on northern Tasmanians to get behind the club's return to Launceston after 2 years. A BBL home match will be played at UTAS Stadium on a date to be announced.
0: Hit National News.
14: Morning, I'm Michaela Savage. No apology from the opposition over non-emergency 000 test calls made during the Telstra outage. Coalition frontbencher Anne Webster has defended Senator Sarah Henderson, telling the ABC as the communications spokesperson she needed to check if the system was actually working.
17: She's the shadow minister. She needs to know whether it works or doesn't work. Isn't that the way to find out? I don't know. You'd have to ask Sarah that.
14: While Telstra says good progress has been made overnight to reduce issues with 000 calls by approximately 90%. The US has launched further attacks on Iran after Donald Trump warned they'd hit them hard. He says the ceasefire is over. Briefly, back home, rents have jumped $20 across Australia's combined capital cities in the June quarter, according to Domain. And Justin Bieber, Madonna, Shakira and BTS are set to perform at the FIFA World Cup final halftime show.
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14: Rio Ruck Sean Darcy's been dropped for tonight's blockbuster clash with the Swans while Sydney gets Tom Papley back. And Max King has spoken about his frustrating run with injury, which has kept him out of the Saints' side for more than 2 years. That's included shoulder, knee and most recently hamstring setbacks. The key forward is back in full training and he's told Seven there's finally a bit of light at the end of the tunnel.
19: A little time there, I'm like, we need to sort out what's going on here or else I'm in a bit of trouble, but since then I've always felt really optimistic.
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16: Partly cloudy and 13 for Hobart today, down to 3 tonight and mostly sunny and 13 the top tomorrow. 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
21: At NAB, we know your business goes through stages. 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

0: 96, Jason Rowland, Sabrina Carpenter. Good morning. We have had a steep decline. We had a big win yesterday with Alpha Bucks, and today has not been great. A one. There's seven. Seven's all right.
1: Seven's impressive.
0: A one, man, I tell you. It's tough.
1: I thought Kirsten would have, you know, revved everyone's motors, proven it can be done.
0: Yep.
1: Because remember, we had a spate of messages. It's too hard. Get rid of adverb.
0: Nah.
1: It can be done.
0: Come on, be done, guys. Come on.
1: Come on. Check out the video of Kirsten's masterclass, Jason Rowan, on Instagram.
0: Yesterday's winner have a noun in it. It was a noun.
1: I don't think Kirsten had a noun.
0: Or verb.
1: Or verb.
0: Adjective?
1: No.
0: Nah. Okay. All right, then. Okay.
1: She had some toughies, though.
0: Yeah, totally. Speaking of a toughie, my girlfriend, hard ass. How dare she?
1: You love a challenge, Robin.
0: Oh, 5'3" and angry. Sometimes.
1: Whenever we've hung out, Lucy's always very chill.
0: Nah, see, she does this. She puts on an act.
1: She's so sweet.
0: No, she's the typical introvert. But when the doors are shut and she's at home feeling safe, out comes the...
1: Your Dr. Jekyll, Mr. Hyde business.
0: Bro, literally.
1: Dr. Jekyll, Mrs. Lucy.
0: Mrs. Lucy. So nice to everyone when she's out of the house. Inside the house. That's what she does. And boy, and fellas, I know you feel me on this one. I know. Anyway, I wanted to start my 1,200 piece of Lego set yesterday. Started clearing the kitchen.
1: All right.
0: Lucy went, what are you doing? I said, first off, aren't you meant to be working from home? And second, what does it look like I'm doing?
1: I'm making space for Daddy's Lego build.
0: Yeah, we have a classic ADHD table where it's just not even a dinner table. It's just a...
1: dumping ground.
0: It's a dumping ground. It's a classic ADHD table.
1: So you've got to make space. It's 1,200 pieces, this
0: yes.
1: boot.
0: But you need to
1: clear space, clear mind.
0: For more nonsense to go on the table. I figure there's already nonsense on the table. Move to my own table.
1: Mm.
0: So I went, nah. No way are you putting that on the dining table. I was like, we haven't dined on it in 3 years.
1: Are you couch eaters?
0: Big time. Got a nice big TV.
1: Sure.
0: Nice couch. Why not?
1: So this workspace,
0: it's
1: multi-purpose.
0: Yeah.
1: What's Lucy's problem?
0: Anyway, I just think she likes to have her way with things. So then yesterday, I get the Lego. I get the box. I put it on the table. And I see this 5'3", angry person.
1: Careful. You still love her.
0: Next. Well, maybe not as much yesterday. Just peeking around the corner like it's some sort of horror movie like this.
1: She heard the rapper coming off. She goes, he's opening something.
0: It's like an adult rattle. It's like, you know it's coming. It's the same as the PlayStation 5 beep.
1: Beep.
0: No.
1: Her spidey senses be tingling. He's going to make more mess.
0: We've had enough arguments about the PS5 beep that she's given up on that now. So now I'm going to have to maybe do that with Lego.
1: Rowan, I want to just play Devil's Avocado. Lucy's not here to defend herself.
0: The best part about being me being on the radio, I can make it up.
1: You've come on this very program and said when you saw that it was 1,200 piece, it's too much hard work. She's just picking up that he might start it today. He might have the motivation to start it today. The boy ain't ever going to finish it. And so my table is going to be half constructed Lego and half loose Lego.
0: I see what you're doing. You think she might actually be thinking on my behalf? Absolutely not.
1: I think she is.
0: No way.
1: And then this half-constructed Nike shoe.
0: Yep.
1: The dunk.
0: Yep. Good one.
1: Is just going to taunt her and you forever.
0: Because
1: you'll get frustrated and desert it.
0: And I said, go away. Doesn't your job need you for something? Anyway, walk back. I get the box, put it on the table.
1: Yep.
0: I reckon I'm staring at it for 10 minutes.
1: You haven't touched a brick at this point?
0: No bricks. I'm like, do I even like this? Do I even want to start this 1,200 piece?
1: It comes with instruction booklet, doesn't it? It like guides you through the build.
0: Yeah, but we bought producer Shy Guy an 800 piece one. It took him 5 hours, and he's quite intelligent. And he had to go back and forth.
2: While Jess and Rowan take a quick break, go follow the show on socials at Jess and Rowan.
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0: You know, I tried to shake a Polaroid the other day and I got told off. They said, stop doing it.
1: I think that is photographed.
0: They said, stop doing it.
1: I think Outkast really threw a, what's that saying? Wolf amongst the pigeons?
0: Yeah.
1: I think that's the saying, but you know what it is? That is bad advice.
0: Yeah, I liked it.
1: Where were you Polaroiding? Was it at a wedding or something? People like doing those at weddings now, putting the disposable cameras and the...
0: Mm.
1: Oh, you're shaking.
0: I mean, I like... What do I like? No, I like the disposables.
1: You like disposables?
0: Yes.
1: I find, though, you know, people put them in the middle of the lunches or the weddings or whatever. You go to get them developed, man, three are usable.
0: Yeah, they're never good.
1: They're never very good.
0: I mean, that's the good with the Polaroids. Is the good thing about the Polaroids is that...
1: Instant.
0: You can, yes, and you can see. They always have a little mirror.
1: So you can do the selfie.
0: Even Nemo get them wrong.
1: Who knew we were developing Polaroid technology? Thank you for not just leaving it the way it was.
0: Nah, Outkast ruined that, though.
1: Everything can always be improved, but you're right.
0: I was ready to go for a fight. Let me shake it if I want to shake it.
1: Have you not heard the song?
0: Come on.
1: Shake it.
0: Great show today, guys. Back again tomorrow from 6.
1: Ah, it's Friday tomorrow, which means we're going to award our contribution of the week.
0: Yep.
1: $500 to spend at Woolworths.
0: Yes.
1: Or just for sending us a text.
0: You can also send us a DM, but if it's a fantastic DM and you're not following us, you don't get the money.
1: Yeah.
0: We've decided
1: Executive
0: you don't get
1: producer
0: the money.
1: Shy Guy does his due diligence. Don't you worry about that.
0: I'll be to follow us. We put good stuff up there.
1: Absolutely we do. Speaking of... Kirsten's win in Alpha Bucks. Mm. It's on our socials.
0: Yes.
1: Jess and Rowan, it's an absolute masterclass. If you want to see how it's done, she passed twice. Twice.
0: And still was cool, calm, and collected, and she won the money. Kirsten. Then we had a Christy today.
1: Yeah.
0: Now, often get mixed up.
1: She wanted a cuckoo clock.
0: Oh, yeah.
1: Wasn't enough of a motivator, unfortunately.
0: She can still get it, I think.
1: But out of our own money.
0: Yeah, we're not paying for it.
1: We give you nothing.
0: Yeah, so now the Kirstens are victorious over the Christies. Our executive producer, Shy Guy, kept getting it wrong. I get it wrong all the time as well. Yeah.
1: That is an ex... So in the great Kirsten v. Kristen, i.e. Kirsty v. Christy debate, I think the Kirstens have reigned supreme.
0: Yeah.
1: You've done it for all Kirstens.
0: You've done it for all Kirstens. $10,000. I would have loved one to go off today. I'd have loved
1: it. I know. Because right now we're only a $10,000 show, you know, for the whole year.
0: Oh, that's true.
1: We can try again tomorrow, though.
0: We give away a good prize for the contribution of the week. This week is the 500th Woolies Cash. Tomorrow as well. Guys, we wrap up the show with the best bits of the week. If you're only new to the show, it's good.
1: Welcome to the party, firstly.
0: Welcome to the party. We give you a nice little 6-7 minute diary from our producer, Shy Guy, and our producer, Babs.
1: How long's that diary?
2: I know you are.
0: I've tried to get rid of it, and now you're over here hitting a 6-7 when
1: As
0: I am.
1: As you know, I'm one of the great late adopters. We'll see you tomorrow.
0: All right, everyone. Bye.
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22: Hey there, it's Anne Stone with you. Tasmanian farmers are not happy at a federal government decision to sell Tasmania's biggest farm to a UK forestry giant. That clears the way for thousands of hectares in the state's far northeast to be turned into pine plantations. Tasfarmers CEO Nathan Kalman telling the ABC it's a major blow for Tasmanian agriculture and Australian food security.
23: I think extreme disappointment on behalf of the agricultural industry and the northeast community that, you know, really does feel like it's been sold out.
22: People are coming from as far away as China to see Neil the Seal in Tasmania. There's reports busloads of tourists are inundating the Hobart suburb where the 1,000-kilo elephant seal has made himself at home during molting season. It comes as over 68,000 people have now signed a change.org petition urging the state government to guarantee a non-lethal management plan for Neil and rule out euthanasia. And the Tasmanian Tigers will open the 2026-27 domestic cricket season with two one-day cup matches on the road. They'll take on WA at the Wacker on September 20 before facing South Australia in Adelaide 3 days later.
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25: Hey, I'm Michaela Savage. The Communications Minister has slapped down claims Telstra's nationwide outage may have been a cyber attack, saying there's no evidence to back that up. Annika Wells telling the ABC the issue was caused by a software update time sync problem and politicians should stop speculating and focus on fixing trust in 000.
26: It is irresponsible.
0: irresponsible for parliamentarians to speculate about that without any evidence. We should all be focused on restoring Australians' faith in 000 and working as lawmakers to improve the system for everybody.
25: The US military has launched more strikes on Iran after Donald Trump said he considered the ceasefire to be over, calling Iran's leadership scum and sick people. Back home, the ABC and SBS will face questioning today at the Royal Commission on Anti-Semitism and Social Cohesion, both outlets releasing statements ahead of the hearing defending their journalism. And a new national report predicts women and people with uni degrees are more likely to be in jobs most at risk of being replaced by AI.
3: Every load of laundry is a fresh start. 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
25: Top of the table clash in Perth tonight. Frio and the Swans facing off at Optus Stadium. Tom Papley back for Sydney from a calf issue. And the F word is still not being mentioned at Melbourne, despite an impressive first season so far under Stephen King. The first year head coach says talk of finals is banned.
4: Yeah, it is. 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
22: Partly cloudy and 13 for Hobart today, down to 3 tonight, and mostly sunny and 13 the top tomorrow. 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
1: Hobart, it's Izzy in with you today. No Telstra yesterday. How stressful was that? I couldn't do the daily Wordle. One thing that never changes, though, is your daily DJ concert.

0: Rexa across Hobart on your number one hit music station. As a Belieber, I am delighted with this news that's just come in. Justin Bieber is going to be performing at the first ever FIFA World Cup halftime show. Listen, at first I was like, what are we doing with a halftime show at the World Cup? That's never happened before. And now that I know that JB and Shakira are going to be there and BTS, I'm like, yeah, let's do this for every game. One of his latest, Speed Demon, plays for you now. Hit 100.9.
1: Yeah, it's a good one. Yeah.

0: Dreams back to back. Hobart's Hit 100.9. That's Olivia Dean. We had Olivia Rodrigo before that. Hey, in case you missed it, our new brekkie show Hits Jess and Rowan gave away $10,000 with their Alpha Bucks yesterday to this lucky winner, Kirsten. Has it sunk in yet?
1: Yeah, or sort of. I came straight to work and I was like, oh my God, I can't believe that just happened.
0: How was everyone at work? Were they excited for you?
1: Yeah, they were stoked.
0: Incredible. And has anyone asked for a cut yet?
1: No, actually, they've all been surprisingly good.
0: Well, sounds like you've got a big holiday to plan then, Kirsten.
1: I know. It means I can say yes to everything.
0: I'm so excited for you. And hey, you guys listening can say yes to everything too. You just got to play Alpha Bucks. One letter, 10 questions, 30 seconds, $10,000 on the line. We're playing twice a day, every day. It returns tomorrow from 7 right here on Hit 100.9. You've got new Harry Styles on the way. Dance No More right after this.
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0: 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They're available after 10:30 a.m.
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25: 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They say what they gonna say. Have a drink, clink,

0: Hobart's number one hit music station. Do you know it was minus 15 degrees in Hobart this morning? At least that's what it felt like when I got out of my electric blanket. That's why I'm playing Bed on Fire up next. Straight out of Off Campus, G-Flip's been going off with this one.
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24: Hey there, it's Anne Stone with you. The latest Domain data shows houses in Hobart are now costing $625 a week, while a unit will set you back $520. Rents have now increased by 9.1% in Hobart in the last 12 months, the second strongest growth of any capital city behind Perth. But Domain's Nicola Powell has told the ABC it's too soon to say what the future holds.
25: We are likely to see fewer new investors coming into the rental space, which will eventually tighten rental supply.
24: Police have now charged four people as part of an ongoing investigation that included a search in the Uxbridge area on Monday. 29-year-old Blackman's Bay man was arrested in South Hobart yesterday and faces a long list of alleged offences, including firearms and drug matters, aggravated burglary and vehicle theft. Also arrested were a 39-year-old Swansea man and two 25-year-old women. And Tassie growers are being urged to prepare for the possible arrival of the Varroa mite. The Tasmanian Institute of Agriculture is warning farmers who rely on wild honeybees to pollinate their crops could face a serious hit.
26: Hit National News.
27: Good morning, I'm Matthew Layton. The government is trying to hose down cyber attack chatter after Telstra's nationwide meltdown. The communications minister says there is no evidence hackers were behind it, after One Nation MP Barnaby Joyce questioned whether China's missile test was linked. Annika Wells telling the ABC that kind of speculation helps no one.
28: We have no evidence to suggest that it was, either from Telstra or from the Minister from Home Affairs, my colleague. It is irresponsible for parliamentarians to speculate about that without any evidence.
27: V-Line passengers are facing day two of travel headaches after yesterday.